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0: find something you would die for. It is the Red Dirt. So I'll be with you for an hour before I hand it off to Dave Austin. It's funny because every night when I leave the station, I'll call my folks, talk to mom and dad for a little bit. I called dad on Friday when I was leaving here and headed to Metro. And a lot of times, what are you doing? How's radio? This and that. But this time, dad, he's seen it was me, picked it up, and it was instant cursing. Ranch talk. I'm like, oh boy, it's been a day for Tim on the ranch. He was out feeding the bucking horses, had his bucket, walking through, and that bee put her butt at me and kicked and hit the bucket, just missing my arm and face. We're just excited to be fed, Tim, because there for a long time, our horses were wild. I mean, wild. There was no sort of interaction with humans. So I said, well, you're getting them cake, bro. Good job. Good job. So I love talking to Daddy. He was talking about exterminating some prairie dogs. There's a couple that he's been trying, and I said, you're like Caddyshack, bro. That prairie dog's getting the best of you. I just poke from 4 hours away, and then when I get there, he's going to be like, you can deal with it.
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2: Strong winds around thunderstorms a threat this evening. I'm Ed McIntosh from Q2. A chance of showers and thunderstorms for this evening and overnight. Another round of showers and storms possible Tuesday afternoon and evening. Gusty winds possible with any storms. Overnight temperatures near 60, high tomorrow in the low 80s and partly sunny. 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

getting drunk. So anyway, me and the boys got together and we asked Mr. David Allan Coe and a few of our other heroes if they wouldn't mind singing with us on what has proven itself to be the perfect country western song.

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0: Now, besides the whiskey, I think we'll require a little respect.

0: Evans and Blessing and a Curse here on the Red Dirt. It is 94.1. And we've had a heck of a year for live music. Again, thank you to Sean and Felicia, the whole crew down there at the pub station, hooking us up with all these tickets to give away. I'm the only one in town that's got those Buffalo Traffic Jam tickets, so if you're trying to get in, I'm your guy. We got Band Perry tickets. And then Felicia called. Usually I get texts or emails. Usually the calls are far and few between, so I knew when she called, I was like, this has got to be good. Pick it up. She goes, hey, we got an up-and-coming band, country slash heavy, you know. I said, kind of like Treaty Oak, Co-Wetzel, Whiskey Myers. She said, yeah, along those lines. They're called Lakeview. They're coming to town playing the tap room side. She goes, they want to do an interview. They want to do some meet greets. They want tickets, this. So I was like, cool. And those bands that are on the upward trajectory, when you get to see them in small venues, you can go, hey, I seen them long before they hit a big. So we'll be doing some stuff for that one. And it was very cool. Felicia goes, Tobe, I just want to say thank you. Like, yeah, no problem. She goes, these artists that have been coming all year, they are so surprised that, you know, we're so out of the way of the Texas, Oklahoma scene. They get up here and they're like, everybody knows the words, even the deep cuts. Like, yeah. She goes, we have become a destination for these artists. We're not the middle or the filler. We are a destination. These artists are wanting to come to Billings. So makes you feel good. Makes you feel like this station is doing its job, bringing you guys the good stuff. And then they come to town and we get to go drink and sing and have a good evening. So, again, thank you to Sean and Felicia and the whole crew there at the pub. Treating me so well and bringing all these artists to see us.
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And this getting so old, it's easy to tell you when you're asleep. 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

0: little something, something from Silverado before I get to that is Drag, their latest. It is 94.1. Sean McConnell in there. Chris Knight doing his thing, but I'm going to get. Tomorrow's a 2 for Tuesday. You guys know how that all goes down. I pop in here at 3, and then for 4 hours, I'm playing your favorite Red Dirt artist in pairs. Yep, all day. You know, you never know if it'll be. Could be Kenny Fiedler, could be Hudson Westbrook, could be Ray Wiley, you know, could be an up-and-coming artist, could be, you know, one of the staples like Randy Rogers. But, yeah, do double shots all day. So we'll see you then. Treaty Oak after this. It is the Red Dirt.
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0: from the Encode Corporation studio. Good Monday evening at Dave Austin. Kicked off top of the hour, Kenny Fiedler in there. Also had the doohickeys coming up later. We've got all sorts of great stuff. We've got Joe Stamm, Anthony Price, Whiskey Myers are all on the way. We're going to check in on that forecast coming up next. 94.1 KSKY.
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0: Mad McIntosh from Q2, 80 to 85 for a high with a mix of clouds and sun, but an increasing chance of showers and thunderstorms during the afternoon and evening with gusty winds possible. Tomorrow we'll start off in the upper 50s and up in the mid 80s with sunshine near 90 on Thursday. 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

0: Wish I Could Hate You, 94.1 KSKY. Coming up tomorrow, Two for Tuesday is going to be happening. Toby, he's going to have your favorite Red Dirt artists, him, Pears. It's going to happen from 3 until 7, just like it does every single week. Don't forget, during the noon hour, Willie, he's going to be talking to Sean from the pub station as well. Find out what's going on down there. Coming up next, it's Jimmy Bowen, 94.1 KSKY.
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0: Where's Anthony Price? It's Pretty Face, 94.1 KSKY, the Billings Mustangs. They're going to be on the road this week. They're going to be taking on the Great Falls Voyagers starting on Tuesday night. 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

0: There's Ryan Bigham. Let the big dog eat. 94.1 K-Sky Kitchen Dwellers. Cabin Pressure kicked off the 8 o'clock hour. Paul Coffin in there as well. Coming up later, we've got Aaron Watson. We've got Billy Joe Shaver. We've also got some Wyatt Flores on the way. We're going to check in on that forecast with Q2's Ed McIntosh. Coming up next, Willie and Merle. It's on the way next. 94.1 K-Sky.
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8: Unsettled weather continues today. I'm Ed McIntosh from Q2. 80 to 85 for a high with a mix of clouds and sun, but an increasing chance of showers and thunderstorms during the afternoon and evening with gusty winds possible. Tomorrow, we'll start off in the upper 50s and up in the mid-80s with sunshine near 90 on Thursday. You've still got that one last road trip you'd like to do. 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

0: 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They're going to continue it all the way up until October 1st. 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
9: I'm going to give you my number. 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

0: Boots by the Door. It's Carlton Anderson, 94.1 KSKY, just past 9 o'clock. Tanner Laws kicked off the top of the hour. Dalton Domino as well. Hope everybody's having a wonderful Monday evening. On the way yet, Dustin Perkins, Sean McConnell, Songbird Jones are coming up. We're going to check in on that forecast coming up next on the Red Dirt.
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7: Unsettled weather continues today. I'm Ed McIntosh from Q2. 80 to 85 for a high with a mix of clouds and sun, but an increasing chance of showers and thunderstorms during the afternoon and evening with gusty winds possible. Tomorrow we'll start off in the upper 50s, end up in the mid 80s with sunshine, near 90 on Thursday.
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0: There's Mike Ryan. Hard to Write a Love Song, 94.1 KSKY, coming up on Thursday. New Music Thursday. Toby, he's going to be giving you a taste from the newest and latest Red Dirt singles. It all happens between 3 and 7. Check it out. You're going to hear some stuff from your favorite artists as well as some new ones. Coming up right after the break, we've got 49 Winchester, 94.1 KSKY.
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0: Troubadours in Sierra Hall. It's feeling good again. And 94.1 K-Sky kicked off the top of the hour. Wild Horse River, Red Clay Strays in there. Coming up later, we've got South Hall. We've got Jared Morris, Presley Hale are all going to be coming up in just a little bit. We're going to check in on that forecast coming up next. 94.1 K-Sky.
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9: Unsettled weather continues today. I'm Matt McIntosh from Q2. 80 to 85 for a high with a mix of clouds and sun, but an increasing chance of showers and thunderstorms during the afternoon and evening with gusty winds possible. Tomorrow we'll start off in the upper 50s and up in the mid 80s with sunshine near 90 on Thursday.
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12: Some people say a man is made out of mud. A poor man's made out of muscle and blood. Muscle and blood and skin and bones. A mind that's weak and a back that's

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0: Shawnee Blue Skies and Sturgill Simpson. 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Pack the place in pink bingo. Going to be coming up on Friday, October 2nd, 7 p.m. Roadside Event Center, 143 Northern Avenue. Doors are going to be opening at 5. The game starts at 7. This is always a full house when you go to bingo at the Roadside Event Center. Once again, pack the place in pink bingo. Coming up on October 2nd, starting at 7. The doors open at 5. Jason Eady, it's on the way next on the Red Dirt.
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Hey y'all, this is Jared Morris, and you're listening to Red Dirt 941 K-Sky. Thanks for jamming my tunes. Huge thank you from down here in Texas. Adios, amigos.

0: is Joey Green. It's Untraditional, 94.1 KSKY. Coming up on Saturday, Yellowstone Valley Farmers Market is going to be happening in downtown right under Sky Point from 8 until noon. This is going to happen no matter what, rain or shine. They're going to be holding it. Don't forget, pets, got to leave them at home with the exception of service animals. 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

0: There's Cole Wetzel. It's When I'm Gone and 94.1 KSKY. Kicked off 11 o'clock. Cole Goodwin, When You Get Home. That started off the 11 o'clock for us. Got to meet him roughly about a month ago. I was down in Wyoming. Got to DJ a wedding down there. And heard some music down the street. Said, you know, hey, I've got a little bit of time. Let's go find out what's going on. They were doing all the sound checks, getting ready for their show. This guy is an amazing guy, really down to earth. He is definitely an up-and-comer in the country music world. If you haven't checked his stuff out, definitely do that. Also had Daryl Scott in there. Coming up later, we've got Wade Bowen, Cody Canada, Shane Smith and the Saints. That forecast is going to be coming up next on the Red Dirt.
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4: Unsettled weather continues today. I'm Matt McIntosh from Q2. 80 to 85 for a high with a mix of clouds and sun, but an increasing chance of showers and thunderstorms during the afternoon and evening with gusty winds possible. Tomorrow we'll start off in the upper 50s and up in the mid 80s with sunshine near 90 on Thursday. 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

0: Here's Nate Miller. It's Blackjack, 94.1 KSKY. A couple concerts that are going to be coming up over the next month down at the Pub Station. We've got Buffalo Traffic Jam coming up on Friday, September 11th. And then Joshua Ray Walker, Sunday, September 13th, also down at the Pub Station. The band Perry, Thursday, September 17th, down at the Pub Station. We are definitely keeping that live music feel going throughout the entire summer. For more information on all these concerts, definitely check out their website, thepubstation.com.
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0: That woman left me with a song, little reminder how she did me wrong.
1: She left me with the song in 94.1 KSKY. That is a wrap for me tonight, Dave Austin. Hey, thanks so much for spending your Monday night with me. Before I get out of here, Shane Smith and the Saints, Charlie Crockett, John Wolfer, all on the way. Coming up next, though, Daryl Lee Rush, 94.1 KSKY.
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9: Unsettled weather continues today. I'm Matt McIntosh from Q2. 80 to 85 for a high with a mix of clouds and sun, but an increasing chance of showers and thunderstorms during the afternoon and evening with gusty winds possible. Tomorrow, we'll start off in the upper 50s and up in the mid-80s with sunshine near 90 on Thursday.
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1: Folks think you're rich when they see you have horses. Well, that might be true if my income sources weren't eating up every month on the boardage for all of our four-legged friends. My accountant says that my funds are depleted, but I keep my wealth right where I can see it, in pastures and barns and in show arenas, and because of the money she spends.

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6: Unsettled weather continues today. I'm Matt McIntosh from Q2. 80 to 85 for a high with a mix of clouds and sun, but an increasing chance of showers and thunderstorms during the afternoon and evening with gusty winds possible. Tomorrow we'll start off in the upper 50s and up in the mid 80s with sunshine near 90 on Thursday.
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6: Unsettled weather continues today. I'm Matt McIntosh from Q2. 80 to 85 for a high with a mix of clouds and sun, but an increasing chance of showers and thunderstorms during the afternoon and evening with gusty winds possible. Tomorrow we'll start off in the upper 50s and up in the mid 80s with sunshine, near 90 on Thursday. 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
7: Unsettled weather continues today. I'm Ed McIntosh from Q2. 80 to 85 for a high with a mix of clouds and sun, but an increasing chance of showers and thunderstorms during the afternoon and evening with gusty winds possible. Tomorrow we'll start off in the upper 50s and up in the mid 80s with sunshine near 90 on Thursday.
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1: Well, I was sitting at a coffee shop the other day with my good friend Earl and my neighbor Greg, and we were tossing frustrations back and forth like a beach ball. You see Earl's tractor, well, it's broke down, and Greg's fences are mere suggestions to cows, and I got a pivot. It won't pivot, cause it's stalled. It seems that all we ever come here for is to seek solace from our agricultural wars and to make sure our neighbor's problems are as bad as our own. I wish things were different, and if there's one thing I'd change, I wouldn't move off this generational range, but I could sure do without my annual meeting about a loan.

0: Blake, for instance. He's got Wagyu cows and vinyl fences and a way to pay for it all if he takes a loss. And my wife sure envies his pond and gazebo and his house. Well, it's muy bonito, and I get the impression he gives no thought to profit or cost.
1: Now, to be fair, he's just a small operation. You'd have to be for as many vacations as they take. 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
8: Unsettled weather continues today. I'm Ed McIntosh from Q2. 80 to 85 for a high with a mix of clouds and sun, but an increasing chance of showers and thunderstorms during the afternoon and evening with gusty winds possible. Tomorrow we'll start off in the upper 50s and up in the mid 80s with sunshine near 90 on Thursday.
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2: Yonder way, in the distance, thunderheads are coming down. Yesterday, the sky was golden. The days before, they've been good. 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
14: Unsettled weather continues today. I'm Ed McIntosh from Q2. 80 to 85 for a high with a mix of clouds and sun, but an increasing chance of showers and thunderstorms during the afternoon and evening with gusty winds possible. Tomorrow we'll start off in the upper 50s and up in the mid 80s with sunshine near 90 on Thursday.
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12: Unsettled weather continues today. I'm Ed McIntosh from Q2. 80 to 85 for a high with a mix of clouds and sun, but an increasing chance of showers and thunderstorms during the afternoon and evening with gusty winds possible. Tomorrow we'll start off in the upper 50s and up in the mid 80s with sunshine near 90 on Thursday. 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

0: If it's white snow on the ground or blue skies, there's always red dirt country on 94.1 K-Sky.
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1: Good morning. I'm Scott Fredericks, and this look at the latest in Billings area news for this Tuesday, August 18th. Something that's gotten a lot of attention lately from Billings City residents is the garbage bins that you put out each week for the Billings City Sanitation Department to pick up. Well, that might not happen if your garbage container lid is not shut. Solid Waste Superintendent Brent Moore.
2: The ordinance takes effect once it passes second reading on the 24th of August. We have 30 days that we're going to go on a kind of an aggressive campaign to notify the public about the changes. And then we will start implementing that on the week of September 28th. According to the city ordinance, it is a hard and fast rule that if your garbage can lid does not completely close, that we are directed to skip that can. There are four options. They can either correct the problem, have us come back. They can either wait in the next scheduled pickup. They could take the excess garbage to the landfill, or they could request to have a second barrel.
1: Wage growth going in the right direction in Montana. Cody Ross with that.
3: Governor Greg Gianforte announced today that Montana ranked second in the nation for highest hourly wage growth, according to the Bureau of Labor Statistics. From 2024 to 25, average hourly wages increased 4.7%, rising from $27.96 to $29.27 an hour.
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10: Unsettled weather continues today. I'm Ed McIntosh from Q2. 80 to 85 for a high with a mix of clouds and sun, but an increasing chance of showers and thunderstorms during the afternoon and evening with gusty winds possible. Tomorrow we'll start off in the upper 50s and up in the mid 80s with sunshine near 90 on Thursday. 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
1: Good morning, I'm Scott Fredericks, and this look at the latest in Billings area news for this Tuesday, August 18th. It's Navy Week in Billings that started yesterday, and Assistant Secretary of the Navy, Benjamin Kuhlman, talked to me on why Billings for Navy Week.
2: A lot of times the Navy is kind of out of sight, out of mind. We're over the horizon, we're in the middle of the Pacific or the Atlantic, and the American public doesn't really appreciate kind of what we do to support our prosperity. And Montana in particular, you know, strong agricultural, strong mineral, exporting things. The economic opportunity the Navy provides is those open seasons communication. Our chance to come share our story with the good folks at Billings, talk about the heroes that Montana has sent to the front. Some World War II Medal of Honor and Navy Cross winners came right here from Montana and the Billings area in particular, and just share the Navy story. You know, the Navy is represents the whole United States, and Montana's been a critical part of that.
1: More and more seniors are looking at the possibility of having to get a second job when they retire. But getting those jobs is getting tougher. Jim Ryan this morning with details.
3: An Ipsos survey conducted in June for financial services company Thrivent does find that 58% of working adults believe they will be able to step away from their primary careers on schedule. But that doesn't mean they'll stop working. 47% of respondents say they expect to need to earn extra income, even after retirement. But finding that part-time job may be difficult. In a new Ipsos poll, 29% of people who've already retired say artificial intelligence is making jobs harder to find.
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8: Unsettled weather continues today. I'm Matt McIntosh from Q2. 80 to 85 for a high with a mix of clouds and sun, but an increasing chance of showers and thunderstorms during the afternoon and evening with gusty winds possible. Tomorrow we'll start off in the upper 50s and up in the mid-80s with sunshine near 90 on Thursday.
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2: Good morning. I'm Scott Fredericks, and this look at the latest in Billings area news for this Tuesday, August 18th. Something that's gotten a lot of attention lately from Billings City residents is the garbage bins that you put out each week for the Billings City Sanitation Department to pick up. Well, that might not happen if your garbage container lid is not shut, Solid Waste Superintendent Brent Moore.
3: The ordinance takes effect once it passes second reading on the 24th of August. We have 30 days that we're going to go on a kind of an aggressive campaign to notify the public about the changes. And then we will start implementing that on the week of September 28th. According to the city ordinance, it is a hard and fast rule that if your garbage can lid does not completely close, that we are directed to skip that can. There are four options. They can either correct the problem, have us come back. They can either wait in the next scheduled pickup. They could take the excess garbage to the landfill, or they could request to have a second barrel.
2: Wage growth going in the right direction in Montana. Cody Ross with that.
4: Governor Greg Gianforte announced today that Montana ranked second in the nation for highest hourly wage growth, according to the Bureau of Labor Statistics. From 2024 to 25, average hourly wages increased 4.7%, rising from $27.96 to $29.27 an hour.
2: And that's been a look at the latest in Billings area news on 94.1 Case Guy.
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10: Unsettled weather continues today. I'm Ed McIntosh from Q2. 80 to 85 for a high with a mix of clouds and sun, but an increasing chance of showers and thunderstorms during the afternoon and evening with gusty winds possible. Tomorrow we'll start off in the upper 50s and up in the mid-80s with sunshine near 90 on Thursday. 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

0: 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There's Howdy Ma'am. Little past 10 o'clock on a Tuesday, Willie Tyler from the Encode Corporation Studio. New music on the way this hour from Jason Scott in the High Heat. We'll hear from Logan Mack. Your forecast in just a few with Q2's Ed McIntosh. 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
8: There is the potential for strong to severe thunderstorms through the afternoon and evening once again. I'm Ed McIntosh from Q2. Highs move up into the mid-80s today. A threat of showers and thunderstorms during the late afternoon and evening hours, producing gusty winds, hail, frequent lightning, and heavy rain. Tomorrow, sunny and warmer, upper 80s.
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0: 94.1 K-Sky from Jason Scott in the high heat. That is Highway Robbery. Well, coming up at noon, we find out what's up at the pub every Tuesday at 12. Sean Lynch, owner of the pub station, pops by to talk about some of the big things coming up in the next few weeks. Loads of shows in September and October, and he's already lining stuff up for 2027. Good stuff. 12 o'clock, what's up at the pub? Blackberry Smoke on the way. Tice Delk coming up, and we'll hear from Casey Donahue right after this. 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

0: 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A little past 11 o'clock on a Tuesday. Willie Tyler from the Encode Corporation studio. 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
14: There is the potential for strong to severe thunderstorms through the afternoon and evening once again. I'm Ed McIntosh from Q2. Highs move up into the mid-80s today. A threat of showers and thunderstorms during the late afternoon and evening hours, producing gusty winds, hail, frequent lightning, and heavy rain. Tomorrow, sunny and warmer, upper 80s. 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

waitress in Memphis. She spilled her heart all over me. In a way she was right as I held her that night. 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But it's not what you think.

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0: 94.1 K-Sky, Caitlin Butts, and Never Really Mine. On our way to 12 o'clock, we'll find out what's up at the pub every Tuesday, high noon. Sean Lynch from the Pub Station pops by to talk about some of the big shows coming up down the line and maybe a big concert announcement. I know we got one either today or next Tuesday. So stay tuned. 12 o'clock, what's up at the pub? Cody Jinx on the way. Pony Bradshaw coming up in Outlaw 51. Right after this on 94.1 K-Sky.
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1: 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Hey, Sean.
2: Hey, Willie, how are you?
1: Doing good.
2: Man, we got crazy shows coming up for you guys here this month coming up. You know, we got Buffalo Traffic Jam, already sold out. You know, we've got Kenny Wayne Shepherd. There's still a few tickets left for that guy out there. We got the Iron Maidens. I mean, we've got Latin Night this Friday. If you guys are interested in some Latin dancing, that starts a little bit later at the pub. We've got Pulse if you're getting your EDM itch.
1: You really got a little bit of everything this week.
2: You know, we got a bigger concert announcement coming up here for Alberta Bear in the next week or two. So
1: maybe we'll do really that next week. Hopefully.
2: Yeah, hopefully next week we'll be able to do that. We've got tons of stuff coming though, you guys. I mean, I'm really excited. Some of the holds I have for next year already are insane. I'm telling you, you guys are going to lose your minds, man.
1: Great.
2: If this stuff can come through. So you guys are, the reason we're getting these shows is because you guys come out and you buy tickets and we blow these shows out and then everybody wants to come here. So thanks to you guys, that's why we're getting all that.
1: Perfect. As always, get your tickets at thepubstation.com and only thepubstation.com.
2: And if you call on, I've had a lot of people call and say, hey, are these tickets valid on whatever site?
1: We don't know.
2: Like, I mean, I can't help you because you're not buying it.
1: That's called gambling.
2: So, like, you know, if you're into gambling, that's your deal. 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It's because they're not real and they're not there. 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You know, if you just do it, do yourself a favor. It's less money always and they're real.
1: And you'll get to the show you want to see.
2: Right. So,
1: all right. Thepubstation.com. Get on that mailing list. Get your tickets there. And that's what's up at the pub. Thanks, Sean. We'll talk again next week.
2: Thanks, Willie.
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0: 94.1 K-Sky, Charlie Shafter, and Peek in Your Eyes. It's the lunch hour on a Tuesday. Willie Tyler from the Encode Corporation studio. New music on the way this hour from Ashton Naylor and Ty Smith. Your forecast with Q2's Ed McIntosh in just a few, and we'll hear from Roger Allen Wade right after this on 94.1 K-Sky.
1: 94.1 Red Dirt Commandment Number 5. Thou shalt not tuck your pants in your boots unless you're wading through knee-deep BS.
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5: There is the potential for strong to severe thunderstorms through the afternoon and evening once again. I'm Matt McIntosh from Q2. Highs move up into the mid-80s today. A threat of showers and thunderstorms during the late afternoon and evening hours, producing gusty winds, hail, frequent lightning, and heavy rain. Tomorrow, sunny and warmer, upper 80s.
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0: 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I've got Ella Langley on the way, Jason Boland coming up, and Sean McConnell right after this on 94.1 KSKY.
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Hey, everybody, it's Mickey Braun from Mickey and the Motor Cars. I just wanted to say thanks for listening to the Red Dirt 94.1, and we hope to see you soon in Montana. Cheers.

0: 94.1 K-Sky, John David Kent and My Girl. A little past 1 o'clock on a Tuesday afternoon, Willie Tyler from the Encode Corporation studio. New music on the way this hour from William Clark Green and Frank Ray. We're going to check that forecast in just a few with Q2's Ed McIntosh. Whiskey Myers on the way next on 94.1 K-Sky.
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11: There is the potential for strong to severe thunderstorms through the afternoon and evening once again. I'm Ed McIntosh from Q2. Highs move up into the mid-80s today. A threat of showers and thunderstorms during the late afternoon and evening hours, producing gusty winds, hail, frequent lightning, and heavy rain. Tomorrow, sunny and warmer, upper 80s.
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0: 94.1 K-Sky, William Clark Green, and Something You Would Die For. 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

0: 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We'll check the forecast with Q2's Ed McIntosh. And damn right, Bob Wills is still the king. We'll hear from him next on 94.1 K-Sky.
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9: There is the potential for strong to severe thunderstorms through the afternoon and evening once again. I'm Ed McIntosh from Q2. Highs move up into the mid-80s today. A threat of showers and thunderstorms during the late afternoon and evening hours, producing gusty winds, hail, frequent lightning, and heavy rain. Tomorrow, sunny and warmer, upper 80s.
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Love It back some years ago. Yeah. We lived in College Station, Texas. Woo! That's right. We was Aggies. Oh no, some non-Aggie fans. We used to sit on this old porch on Church Street, right across from the Presbyterian Church, and play bluegrass and folk music and talk about girls and where we were.

digging skinny cows out of the mud out there at his old ranch. But we always look forward to Sunday there on the porch, because being across from the Presbyterians, we'd crawl out about 11:30 Sunday morning in our underwear amongst 400 or 500 empty beer cans, strap on a banjo and a guitar, wait for the Presbyterians. We was waiting for them to come out of church so we could sing them a little gospel music.

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0: 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From the Encode Corporation studio, it's almost time for me to hit the road. Toby takes over next with two for Tuesdays all the way up until 7 o'clock. Before I split, Ward Davis, Garrett Boys, and Caitlin Butts on the way next. It's Red Dirt Country on 94.1 K-Sky.
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0: Wade Bowen, Everything Has Your Memory, here on the Red Dirt. 94.1 K-Sky. Charlie Crockett getting things going. The pair from him, it is a 2 for Tuesday. Playing your favorite Red Dirt artists in pairs. Scrolling through here, we got Childers. We got Shooter. We'll do some Miranda, Sturgill, Ned, Whiskey Myers. Yes, and it's going to be loaded. I can promise you that. And we'll be talking about concerts that are coming to town in just a little bit. Wade Bowen, laying it all on you. It is the Red Dirt.
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7: A chance of showers and thunderstorms through the evening hours and then quieter overnight. I'm Ed McIntosh from Q2. Gradually, showers and thunderstorms will end. The possibility of gusty winds, hail, and heavy rain around some of these evening storms. Then mostly clear by morning with a low near 60, upper 80s, and sunshine Wednesday.
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0: Whiskey Myers and Stone. It is the Red Dirt. Concerts, like I said, we've had a hell of a year. And Felicia, I mentioned yesterday, she called, and we don't got a whole heck of a lot. I mean, let's see here. This past weekend, we had Reckless Kelly and Cody Canada. I see the pictures look like a blast. This week, though, over at the Old Saloon, we got Steel Drivers coming up Saturday. And then we get a little lull. And then it's Buffalo Traffic Jam, Substation Ballroom, Friday, September 11th. I have got tickets to that. The only guy that's got them. So if you're wanting in, I'm going to make you work for him a little bit, get you into that show. Got some Ban Perry tickets. Joshua Ray Walker, a great artist. It's a Sunday show, September 13th. So we got all that. And then Felicia, one of her favorite bands, they got to come play the Tap Room. Lakeview. You're going to be hearing that song, some of their songs. They got one out right now, so be hearing them. A little heavier stuff, you know, kind of that Whiskey Myers, Treaty Oak vein. So they were doing meet and greets, wanted to do an interview. So another great one. And then she told me some of the ones they have, some of the irons they have in the fire that they're working on. And yes, yes, yes. One of them, she said the last time he was here, or her, it was the most beer they ever sold. Let that marinate. I can't give names. I can't say anything, but that's just a hint.
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0: McCollum with the tune. It is the Red Dirt. And we are a little over a month away from our Montana Pro Rodeo Hall and Wall of Fame banquet. I got Melissa, our web girl, to update the website with this year's scholarship winners. Got the picture on there, them holding their checks and the names. Love helping out these kids. We have shelled out getting, we're creeping up on $1 million that we've helped young rodeo athletes with. And our big fundraiser, the banquet, September 26th, Billings Hotel and Convention Center. I've been on the board for 7 years, but I went to all these banquets. I went to the first one when it was in a room about the size of this studio. There's maybe 12 or 18 of us. And it is so rewarding, but the fun part is that evening we get to celebrate people like Dougie Hall. Dougie called me last weekend. Yes, everybody's favorite Indian. Yeah, Dougie. He's like, I've been a bad friend, Tope. I said, no, it's good. We'll get you on and talk. And he goes, I'm building a house. I said, please don't take too long. That means you should hightail it in. So no, Dougie, I love that kid. He's getting in. Alyssa Leininger, which we've interviewed. I'll replay that. We got John Letaski, who does so much for us. Just a bunch of great folks from the Western world. And we do it to raise money. There's dancing, there's auctions, there's vendors, there's a lot going on. So, and I'm going to be interviewing our president, Brent Jordan, at some point. He's like, you had Garrison on, you had Bob on, I'm a rodeo announcer. When can I go? I was like, Brent, we'll make it happen. Let's do some Ned LaDoo. Pair from him after this. It is the Red Dirt.
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0: 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I know that for a fact because all of us in the rodeo world are in radio world are tight. So I know what they're listening to. It's us. It's true. Miranda Lambert coming up, Flatland Cavalry for you, and we have got couple weeks left here before we shell out some gift cards. We'll let you know how you can win. More Aaron after this. Let's kiss that girl goodbye on the red dirt.
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8: A chance of showers and thunderstorms through the evening hours and then quieter overnight. I'm Ed McIntosh from Q2. Gradually, showers and thunderstorms will end. The possibility of gusty winds, hail, and heavy rain around some of these evening storms. Then mostly clear by morning with a low near 60, upper 80s, and sunshine Wednesday. 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
0: I don't know. Do you? I don't know. Do you? I think you do. Do you?

Flatland Cavalry dancing around that fire. It is the Red Dirts. And you can be dancing around because you're a wiener. Yes, we are doing that Road to Remember soundtrack. Super, super easy. 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There's a template there. You fill it out, click submit, and you're qualified to win. And up for grabs here in August, $100 Ribbon Shop gift card and a Spitz $25 gift card. We just want to know what your favorite Red Dirt song is. Maybe it's an artist. Maybe you're like, hey, I love me some Randall King. I don't care what song. I love all this stuff. Or maybe it's, oh, Casey Donahue, the best. You know, just jump on there, and as soon as you click submit, you're qualified.

0: 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That's the one I go to. More Flatland, it's Ashes after this. 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

0: King, back to back with him, taking me a heartbreak and another bullet. And it is another Tuesday. That means we have got our Billings Mustangs kicking off another set of games. They're going to be up Great Falls facing the Voyagers tonight. That kicks off 6. And then they end the season at home with a 12-game homestand against Ogden in the Red Pockets. Yes. They will be playing 6:30 tonight. You can catch all the action there. ESPN Radio, 105.5 FM and 910 AM. It's for the Ponies. Let's do some Shooter Jennings. It's next on the Red Dirt.
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0: Casey Donahue still ain't made it home. It is the Red Dirts. How's it going? Driving you home. Your work day's about done. We're going to do some Red Dirt news. And the wife just dropped off the kid, and she thinks she needs to talk on the radio. Do I let her? Do I let her? I probably will. She's probably going to roast me and call me unk and stuff, but... Do some Go Wetzel. Got some Turnpike on the way. After this, more from Casey. It's nowhere fast. It is the Red Dirt.
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7: A chance of showers and thunderstorms through the evening hours and then quieter overnight. I'm Ed McIntosh from Q2. Gradually, showers and thunderstorms will end. The possibility of gusty winds, hail, and heavy rain around some of these evening storms. Then mostly clear by morning with a low near 60, upper 80s, and sunshine Wednesday. 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

0: Turnpike Troubadours Evangeline. It is the Red Dirt. Got a guest here in the studio. My wife dropped her off. She's been itching to get on air for many days.
1: Hello.
0: My daughter Monroe in the studio.
1: The best star ever.
0: She's a radio kid. She's been coming to the studio with me since she was just a wee little girl.
1: Singing.
0: In her car seat. I'd have to rock her with my foot while I did shows. But yeah, she's here. She's so excited for school to start.
1: That's a lie.
0: That's a lie. The whole school thing, it's the learning that gets her. She is excited to go see friends and hang out with them. But yeah, she's a Medicine Crow girl, which is close to the house. She's shrugging her shoulders, giving me dirty looks now.
1: Mm-mm.
0: But she has gotten to see a lot of her friends over the summer. We have we went to the Oasis last week for her 12th birthday party.
1: Yes.
0: Nothing funner than hanging poolside in my Speedo with the 12-year-old girls going around. I'm getting my tan on.
1: And you kept dipping your feet in the water.
0: Yep. Yeah, I...
1: No.
0: No, yeah.
1: No.
0: Yeah, any of you that got girls those tween ages, they everything you do is icky or unk.
1: Yeah, you're unk.
0: I'm unk. We're going to be going to Colorado for our kind of back-to-school shopping vacation, and she's stoked because she's got a to-do list.
1: Raising Cane's, Topgolf, Dave & Buster's.
0: Yeah, and we might try to weasel in the outlet malls, the Rockies game maybe. My aunt lives down there in Greeley, so that kind of will be...
1: And see my cousin.
0: Yeah, she gets to see her cousin, so the only problem is we got to make our way through Wyoming.
1: Oh, my God.
0: Boring. Yeah, last time we went down there, coming back, this kid on the microphone, she was sick, and every little town we had to stop. She was puking. I don't know what it was, but
1: just don't bring back the horrible memories.
0: So that's our plans here for the rest of August. School starting, cool weather coming. But yeah, that's she's been wanting to get on air, so I said, okay, today's the day.
1: Who's excited for school, guys? I don't hear anybody.
0: That's my kid. All right, let's get back to it with Turnpike. Say goodbye, Monroe.
1: Bye.
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0: Got Wetzel on FGA, as well as Tell It All Town. It is the Red Dirt. Well, she's still in here. I'm not gonna. She gets one break, no more. Yeah, she's been pretty good about getting on air. She did a little bit earlier when she was younger and stuff. Pretty quiet, but now it's easier to talk when people can't see you, and it's just radio's one of those where it's just whoever I interview or talk to, it's like, hey, it's just a microphone, but it's just us talking. So yeah, powering our way through a 2 for Tuesday. See some Sonny Sweeney, some Josh Abbott, throw some Jinx at you. After this, Lucas Nelson, it is the Red Dirt.
1: Hello, everyone. This is Rocky Erickson with Montana Sports. The 2026 Little League World Series gets underway tomorrow in Williamsport, Pennsylvania. The Big Sky All-Stars from Billings almost advance to the famed Little League World Series after beating Colorado and Utah in the Mountain Regional in San Bernardino, California. Big Sky fell to Nevada in the title game 9-2. Interesting to note, on the Nevada Ball Club roster, a young lady by the name of Carson Meyer. Miss Meyer had a double in Nevada's win against Montana. If Big Sky would have won the regional title game, they would have become just the second team from our state to play in the Little League World Series. The only team from our state to play in the Little League World Series was the Big Sky All-Stars in 2011. 15 years ago, they advanced all the way to the U.S. National Championship game. That summer in 2011, the Billings Little League team played on national TV 6 times, 4 times on ESPN, and twice on ABC. And how fitting was it for that Big Sky All-Star team 15 years ago to have famed sportscaster and Billings native Brent Musburger behind the microphone for their huge win against California in the semifinals. You see, it was Brent's dad, Cecil, who wrote a letter to the Little League headquarters back in 1952, asking them for permission to start a program in Billings. The top player on that Billings team in 2011 was Cole McKenzie. At regionals that year, Cole was the leading hitter, batting .684. And of course, it was his grand slam home run in the regional title game that sent Billings to the World Series. At the World Series, Cole made the all-tournament team as he hit over .500. People still ask me if Cole ever played professional baseball. Well, he never made it that far, but he had a nice college career. At Yakima Valley, he hit .396, then played his final 2 seasons of college baseball at Purdue, where he was an all-Big Ten conference player. Also on that 2011 Little League team was Gabe Sulzer. Sulzer led senior to back-to-back state football titles. He was the Gatorade Player of the Year. He played his college football with the Grizz, then transferred and played at the University of Texas.
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